0: Mark Webb. Former detective Luke Taylor says that won't deter investigators.
1: The police have got amazing technology to unpack all of this electronic data. And a number of the people were charged with not handing over their passcodes, which is an offence. Once an item becomes an exhibit and a part of an investigation, you can be charged with failing to pass on your passcode or your pass name. But look, that's not going to stop the police for too long.
0: A UK watchdog report has revealed the former Prince Andrew pocketed undisclosed rental income by subletting three cottages on his Windsor estate. The National Audit Office found he was making money from the properties while paying virtually for the Royal Lodge he lived in absolutely nothing. A parliamentary inquiry into royal property arrangements is scheduled for later this year. Australia's e-safety commissioner has likened the under-16 social media ban to fencing an ocean. Julie Inman-Grant has been the public face of the world's first restrictions. The comments come as new data shows about 70% of children are still accessing banned platforms. Independent MP Sophie Scombs has told Today she agrees with the commissioner.
2: I think it's a pretty blunt instrument, and actually we get a lot of students through Parliament House. I always ask them, how many of you still on social media? Most of them are still on there. I even heard a story where there were kids that were drawing beards on their faces so that they could get around the AI bans.
0: In finance, the Dow Jones closing down 695 points.
3: Host your corporate day at Moona Links and they will sponsor your long drive prize.
0: A second-half rally has seen the Dogs overcome the Hawks. This report from Julian Marcus.
4: It was an at times spiteful affair at the MCG as the Western Bulldogs recorded their third consecutive victory, this time coming from 29 points down early in the third quarter to overrun a wasteful Hawthorn 12-5-77 to 9-17-71. A five-goal Hawthorn burst took them to a 27-point halftime lead, but missed opportunities in front of goal invited the Bulldogs back into the contest, and they would take advantage, shortening the margin to 8 points at three-quarter time, then kicking 3-0 in the final term to score their third win in succession. Julian Marcus, Melbourne.
0: In the NRL, a win for the Storm over the Knights and a tight one at Amy Park. Melbourne home by 2 points, and the lineup for the men's French Open final is set. Second seed Alexander Zverev will take on Italian Flavio Gabali. And that's the latest news and sport.
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6: 3MP, Melbourne traffic.
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8: We've got all city-bound lanes of the Princess Freeway onto the Westgate Freeway and Geelong Road closed after a truck rolled and lost its load. Use the Ring Road, then Boundary Road instead. There are delays back to Palmer's Road, and the ramp onto the Princess Freeway from the Ring Road is also closed. And we've got emergency works in Kooyong on Toorak Road. It's closed heading out bound at Glenferry Road. Use Morven Road instead. 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I'm Andy and that's the latest traffic on 3MP.
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6: 3MP weather.
0: Partly cloudy for Melbourne today and a top of 18. Partly cloudy again tomorrow and also 18. For the holiday on Monday, partly cloudy 17. Could get a shower Tuesday 19. Showers will increase though on Wednesday 18. A shower or two on Thursday 17. And more showers on Friday 17. On the bays, westerly winds 15 to 20 knots becoming northwesterly late evening. Waves around a metre and currently in Melbourne. 14 degrees.
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0: Melbourne and the Peninsula's best music, 3MP, Rod Stewart on the Downtown Train. 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
8: 14 degrees in Melbourne, partly cloudy, top of 18. It's 11 o'clock. Good morning, I'm Dennis O'Kane. The Federal Energy Minister has slammed the opposition for stoking fear around Australia's fuel supplies. 92 shiploads of fuel arrived in the country in May, 11 more than the monthly average. Reserves continue to sit higher than they were before the Iran conflict. Energy Minister Chris Bowen says it's a result of productive collaboration with the private sector.
9: The government has been working carefully with industry, providing factual, clear updates to the Australian people each and every week, while the opposition just continues to engage in scaremongering and cheap politics. That's the contrast of approach. The government will keep our approach.
8: Melbourne's clearance rate, auction rate, has slumped to a five-year low, even as low as the COVID period when we were all locked down. The rate sits at around 50%. Melbourne's inner south, the worst hit area. Two contenders are lining up to replace Jacinta Allen as Premier if a Labor push to oust her succeeds. There's growing speculation a change of leadership is just weeks away ahead of the November state election. Deputy Premier Ben Carroll and another senior minister, Gabriel Williams, are both touted as future leaders if Ms. Allen is rolled. Scrutiny is mounting against Andrew Mountbatten Windsor after revelations he secretly pocketed rental cash from properties on his royal estate. A new release report shows the former prince charged tenants to live in cottages at Royal Lodge despite living at the property himself for more than 20 years without paying rent. Former UK Home Office Minister Norman Baker has told Sky News what happened was an outrageous abuse of the public purse.
10: Because all money, first of all, should go to the Crown Estates, and the Crown Estates then pays money from its profits to the government. So we are, in fact, as taxpayers, subsidising money to go into Andrew's pocket.
8: The winter ski season is underway. A reminder too that driving conditions in the Alpine regions can change quickly. Transport Victoria's Chris Miller says if you're heading to the snowfields across the long weekend, change are a must.
11: This weekend, of course, sees the official start of the ski season. Lots of folks head to our Alpine resorts. Remember, it is a legal requirement to carry those snow chains with you, and a really good idea to practice how to fit them before you leave.
8: In finance, one Australian dollar buying 71 US cents.
12: Moonalink's corporate memberships includes a membership, golf day and conference.
8: The Hawks head into the bye after a night of wasteful kicking to lose by 6 points against the Bulldogs. Hawthorn went into the second half of the game, leading by nearly five goals, but then booted just one major. Coach Sam Mitchell summing up the night.
13: Goal kicking, obviously. I think the Bulldogs, they took their chances. You know, they're a really good side, we know that. There was a fair bit of heat in the game, and I assume it was a pretty good game to watch. Some of our best footy of the year was played tonight and some of our worst.
8: The Kings' birthday long weekend round continues. First game up, North Melbourne in the West in Bunbury, taking on Fremantle. Later, it's the Q clash between the Lions and the Suns. Tonight, West Coast at home to Port Adelaide. The Melbourne Storm holding on in a nail-biting clash to defeat the Newcastle Knights 32 points to 30. Coach Craig Bellamy praising his opponents.
14: They defended their 20-metre zone, their 30-metre zone. Yeah, as good as any team that we've played this year, you know. So, I think, they are a good footy team.
8: Australia's Jess Fox has won her first global title since her return from surgery with a show-stopping performance at the Canoe Slalom World Cup in Prague. And that's the latest news in sport.
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18: Good morning in Laverton North or Citybound lanes of the Princess Freeway onto the Westgate Freeway and Geelong Road are closed after a truck rolled and lost its load. Use the Ring Road, then Boundary Road instead. There are delays back through the Point Cook Bend. The ramp onto the Princess Freeway from the Ring Road is also closed. And we're getting reports of a crash in Albert Park on Queens Road heading north prior to King's Way. JB Hi-Fi's three-day crazy sale is on now with deals like 40% off an LG 65-inch TV, just $897, while stocks last at JB. I'm Andy and that's the latest traffic on 3MP.
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16: 3MP weather.
8: Partly cloudy for Melbourne today and a top of 18 for tomorrow once again. Partly cloudy 18. Partly cloudy again for the holiday Monday 17. A possible shower through in Melbourne on Tuesday 19. Showers increasing Wednesday 18. A shower or two Thursday 17. And more showers Friday and with a top of 17. On the bays, westerly winds 15 to 20 knots, becoming northwesterly late this evening. Waves around a metre, and currently in Melbourne, 14 degrees.
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Melbourne and the Peninsula's best music 3MP, Gordon Lightfoot. And when the lights go down at Frankston Arts Centre Friday, June 26, this is the kind of superb harmonies you can expect to hear from the group Wild Things Run. Well,

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0: Melbourne and the Peninsula's best music, 3MP, the Electric Light Orchestra's telephone line. It was on the telephone line that I spoke to the Mornington Winter Music Festival's Kim during the week on the show. Kim explained to me all about tomorrow's big, big day of the Mornington Winter Music Festival.
1: We're closed to traffic, so everyone can have a beautiful promenade to walk up and down from the Esplanade to Barclay Street. So it'll be closed to traffic along Main Street, and there'll be performers happening at various locations up and down the street. We've got Flinders Christian College on the main stage down near the Esplanade. We've got another marquee set up on Library Corner. I think pretty much something for everybody in the family to enjoy.
0: And it's not just tomorrow. There's stuff on today and Monday as well for the Mornington Winter Music Festival. The details at our community diary, 3mp.com.au. Midday news, sport, weather and traffic coming up. 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
10: It's midday. Good afternoon. I'm Sarah Wiedersane. The Prime Ministers of Australia and New Zealand have wrapped up a high-stakes business roundtable in Queensland aimed at strengthening security and trade. Anthony Albanese and Christopher Luxon met with top fuel, aviation and agricultural executives to discuss vulnerabilities in sovereign defence and supply chains. Mr Albanese says he's hopeful our countries can build a stronger economic partnership to withstand global pressures.
11: Where there is a great deal of turbulence, some of the old certainties that commanded global trade and global activity has disappeared. At a time like this, Australia and New Zealand working together is more important than ever.
10: The Energy Minister argues there's no longer a need for concern around Australia's fuel stocks. 92 shiploads of fuel arrived in the country in May, 11 more than the monthly average, while reserves continue to sit higher than when the Iran conflict began. Australia's e-safety commissioner has broken ranks with the federal government, labelling the under-16 social media ban a blunt force approach. Julie Inman-Grant says the legislation was drafted very quickly and has left her regulator with a lack of potent powers to take on big tech. The latest data has revealed 70% of children are successfully bypassing the restrictions to stay on banned apps. Police say they're unaware of links to organised crime as they investigate a violent home invasion in Sydney's southwest. A 23-year-old man is undergoing surgery after his hand was severed with a machete when four intruders broke into his Greenacre home. His parents and two younger siblings were uninjured. Superintendent Rodney Hart says while the family are not known to police, investigators are aware they run a business in the area.
12: They have run that business for a number of years and they are very well known in the community. There is no indication that this is related to any organised crime. What we believe is that for somehow these people were aware that there may have been cash on the premises, and that's what's been targeted.
10: A UK watchdog report has revealed the former Prince Andrew pocketed undisclosed rental income by subletting three cottages on his Windsor estate. The National Audit Office found he was making money from the properties while paying virtually nothing for the Royal Lodge he lived in. The Sunshine State is today celebrating Queensland Day. June 6 marks the 167th anniversary of the state separating from the colony of New South Wales in 1859. In finance, one Australian dollar is buying around 70.47 US cents.
9: Stay and play at the stunning Pepper's Moona Links, open to the public daily.
10: Tennis world number two Alexander Zverev has locked in a chance at redemption at the French Open. Craig Gabriel reports.
13: Zverev has reached his second final at the French Open and the fourth major final of his career. He was the better player for most of the match as he dismissed first-time major semi-finalist Jakub Mensik 7-5, 6-2, 3-6, 6-3 in just over 3 hours. Zverev has never won one of the big four titles and most see this as his best opportunity. He's the fifth active player to reach multiple men's singles finals at Roland Garros, joining Djokovic, Alcaraz, Wawrinka and Ruud. Craig Gabriel, Paris.
10: Round 14 of the NRL has not disappointed. The Roosters dominated the Raiders in Canberra 26-0, while the Storm clinched a nail-biter against the Knights 32 points to 30, and the Western Bulldogs have clinched a 6-point win over the Hawks. That's the very latest news and sport.
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2: 3MP Melbourne Traffic.
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15: We've got a crash in South Melbourne on Kingsway heading north prior to the Westgate Freeway, or citybound lanes of the Princes Freeway onto the Westgate Freeway and Geelong Road are closed after a truck rolled and lost its load. The ramp onto the Princes Freeway from the Ring Road, our turnabout, is also closed. You can use the Ring Road, then Boundary Road instead. There are delays back to Palmer's Road. And we've got a crash in Cranbourne West on Thompson's Road at the Western Port Highway. The Mind Body Spirit Festival is on now until Monday at the Melbourne Convention and Exhibition Centre. 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
10: Partly cloudy today, the slight chance of a shower and light winds. Mostly sunny tomorrow, the slight chance of an afternoon shower, a top of 18 degrees after an overnight low of 9. Looking further ahead, partly cloudy Monday, a high of 17 degrees. Mostly sunny Tuesday and 19. Wednesday showers, a top of 18, a shower or two Thursday. On the bays, partly cloudy, west to northwesterly winds at about 10 knots. Seas are below 1 metre.
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0: Melbourne and the Peninsula's 3MP, one of the 80s biggest ballads. Foreigner, waiting for a girl like you to come into my life. Hello, it's Dean here this afternoon. Thanks for spending your long weekend with us here at 3MP. Whatever you got planned, if you're out and about, take us along for the ride. Looks like around the 17, 18 degree mark across today and pretty much across the long weekend. Maybe a shower or two here and there, but really the headline is mainly fine conditions, which is nice, particularly after the rain of last week. Before 1 o'clock this afternoon, a couple of big movie songs from 70s movies, Grease, and also Midnight Cowboy. Those big songs coming up before 1 at 3MP.
1: Martin Luther King was shot and was killed tonight in Memphis.
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0: Melbourne and the Peninsula's 3MP. How's that? Sherbet. And a couple of those big 70s movie songs I promised you too. John Travolta, Olivia, You're the One That I Want from Greece, and the big song from Midnight Cowboy, Nilsson, as well in there. Everybody's talking. Almost 1 o'clock. We'll update your latest news, sport and weather at one. Please stay with us. Lots of reasons to hang around. Diana Ross coming up. James Taylor, Neil Diamond and Huey Lewis in the news after one at 3MP.
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14: Good afternoon, I'm Sarah Wiedersehen. Australia and New Zealand have agreed to work on 8 actions to improve economic productivity in both countries in the face of increasing global uncertainty. Anthony Albanese and Christopher Luxon have wrapped up annual bilateral talks in Queensland this morning. They are accompanied by high-powered business executives from both sides of the Tasman. New Zealand Prime Minister Christopher Luxon says there is more the two countries can be doing to drive economic growth.
15: It was a very, very good conversation.
9: conversation with the CEOs from both sides, talking about what more we can do together. And that alignment in our economies just continues to play a really big strength as we think about how we build more financial security as part of our broader national securities in the context of that volatile and changing world.
14: The US and Iran have traded another round of tit-for-tat strikes, further straining an already fragile ceasefire. The US military says it shot down four drones Iran launched towards the Strait of Hormuz and struck some of Tehran's coastal surveillance sites in response. US Central Command claims the drones posed immediate threat to regional maritime traffic. Australia's fuel stocks continue to be higher than when the Iran war broke out in late February. Energy Minister Chris Bowen has given his weekly update on the nation's fuel reserves. He says Australia is doing very well.
12: Now, Australia currently has 43 days worth of petrol, 36 days worth of diesel and 30 days worth of jet fuel. As I said, all three levels are more than on the 28th of February when Iran was first bombed.
14: Queensland politicians are accusing the federal government of a bastardly act following proposed cuts to disaster recovery funding. Georgina Winter reports.
15: The Commonwealth is facing fierce backlash over a proposal to slash its disaster funding contribution down to a 50-50 split. The move would drop the federal share from 64%, ripping millions of dollars from future recovery efforts. State leaders have labelled the funding cut a sucker punch that will see local communities struggle to rebuild quickly after major natural disasters. Premier David Crisafulli says the decision leaves Queensland vulnerable.
16: We are the most disaster-prone state. We're also the most decentralised state.
15: Georgina Winter reporting.
14: New South Wales police say a young man has suffered life-altering injuries after intruders stormed his southwestern Sydney home. The masked men severed the 23-year-old's hand with a machete before stealing a large amount of money from a safe. And British actor Anthony Head, known for his roles in TV shows Buffy the Vampire Slayer and Ted Lasso, has died from complications with pneumonia. He was 72. In finance, one Australian dollar is buying around 70.47 US cents.
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14: Coach Michael Maguire is confident Ezra Mam's replacement will help the Broncos rediscover top form. Tom Duffy will play 5/8 for the NRL Premiers after Mam was dumped to the bench. Maguire backing Duffy ahead of tonight's derby with the Titans.
18: He's calm, he's composed, you know, and he's been playing some good footy, so I'm looking forward to him getting another opportunity to play with the team. Yeah, he's a sharp, smart footballer.
14: Before that clash, it's the Cowboys versus the Dolphins. In AFL action, North Melbourne face Fremantle next hour. Then the Suns meet the Lions and the Eagles clash with the Power. Alexander Zverev is into the French Open final after beating Jakob Menzik in four sets. He'll face Italy's Flavio Cavoli. And in the second game of the NBA Finals, the Knicks lead the Spurs 97-85. That's news and sport.
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21: Major issues for the Princes Freeway Citybound. It's closed due to an earlier truck rollover affecting traffic getting onto the Westgate Freeway and Geelong Road. The ramp onto the Princes Freeway from the Ring Road Altona Bound is also closed. You need to use the Ring Road then Boundary Road instead. Delays are back through the Point Cook Bend at this stage. A crash South Melbourne, Kingsway affected, just northbound prior to the Westgate Freeway and emergency roadworks Fitzroy North. Holden Street closed eastbound at Nicholson Street. 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That's the latest traffic on 3MP.
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14: Partly cloudy today, the slight chance of a shower and light winds. Mostly sunny tomorrow, the slight chance of an afternoon shower, a top of 18 degrees after an overnight low of 9. Looking further ahead, partly cloudy Monday, a high of 17 degrees. Mostly sunny Tuesday and 19. Wednesday, showers a top of 18, a shower or two Thursday. On the bays, partly cloudy, west to northwesterly winds at about 10 knots. Seas are below 1 metre.
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0: Melbourne and the Peninsula's 3MP. Just when you think it's going to end, it keeps on giving. Max Merrick's and the Meteor slipping away. And Dean here this afternoon before 2 o'clock. St. Elmo's Fire, the big song from that big movie coming up before 2. Also Axiom and Starship. And it's a long weekend, but pretty much business as usual here at 3MP, particularly when it comes to Sunday morning 60s. Back again tomorrow morning from 6 with Gareth McRae. 4 hours of the 60s, the good, the bad, some of the questionable. And a great delve into some of the Aussie 60s classics too tomorrow morning. You got Gareth McRae, Sunday morning 60s, thanks to Sharmac Lodge. Back tomorrow morning from 6 at 3MP.
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0: Melbourne and the Peninsula's 3MP. The 80s gave you some big movie songs. That was one of them, John Parr, The Man in Motion, St Elmo's Fire. Almost 2 o'clock. We'll update your latest news, sport and weather at 2. Have a look at our long weekend roads as well. And after 2, Fleetwood Mac, The Eagles, and this big song. Phil Collins playing after 2 at 3MP.
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1: Get your from Artisans, Ali. Very exciting news. What can you tell us?
2: We've just opened a new store in Sorrento.
1: Oh, how exciting. I mean, already a beautiful store on Main Street in Mornington. What's different about Sorrento?
2: So Sorrento is a little bit kind of brighter, more open. It's easy to find right there on the Main Street. We've got a lot of makers who are the same in both locations, but we've got quite a few new ones as well.
1: So what can people expect from Artisans Alley in Sorrento?
2: So more of the same DNA that you see in Mornington. So that same kind of backdrop to let the makers highlight their really interesting goods.
1: I love it. So where can people find the new shop?
2: So we're at 119 to 125 Ocean Beach Road. The Sorrento Social Cafe is right next door. So grab a coffee there and have a browse.
1: Amazing. Congratulations.
2: Thank you.
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9: Good afternoon, I'm Sarah Wiedersehen. Australia's relationship with New Zealand has been described as the strongest it's been as the two countries vow to do more to build financial security amid the global insecurity. Prime Ministers Anthony Albanese and Christopher Luxon have met in Queensland for annual bilateral talks to discuss trade, business, defence and security. Speaking from Noosa, Mr Albanese says they spoke about practical ways to further integrate economies.
10: Time like this, Australia and New Zealand working together is more important than ever, and there are also more opportunities than ever.
9: The US and Iran have traded another round of strikes in an escalation that threatens a shaky ceasefire between the two countries. Tehran has attacked US bases in Kuwait and Bahrain in retaliation to US strikes on Iranian radar sites. The exchange of fire comes after a top Iranian official told CNN peace deal negotiations were at a deadlock. A manhunt is underway after a violent home invasion in Sydney's southwest. Chris McCarthy reports.
11: Police responded to a family home in Greenacre in the early hours of this morning to reports four masked men had kicked the door down in the search for cash. A 23-year-old confronted the intruders who allegedly severed his left hand with a machete. They then forced the victim's father to open a safe before fleeing with a large sum of cash. Superintendent Rodney Hart says the family is not known known to police.
12: There is no indication that this is related to any organised crime.
11: Investigators believe the attack was a targeted robbery due to the family's well-known Western Sydney business. Chris McCarthy reporting.
9: Queenslanders are today celebrating the state's 167th birthday. Georgina Winter has the details.
13: Today is officially Queensland Day, marking the anniversary of the state's separation from New South Wales in 1859. Community celebrations have already kicked off with local fun runs and charity sausage sizzles. But the real fun starts tonight with a massive mega round of sport locked in across Brisbane, the Gold Coast and Townsville. The headline acts include an NRL doubleheader starting at Suncorp Stadium where the Broncos host the Titans, followed by the Cowboys and Dolphins clash up north. And later tonight, Caxton Street will be pumping when country music royalty Lee Kernaghan takes to the stage. Georgina Winter, Brisbane.
9: And Australia's eSafety Commissioner has broken ranks with the federal government, labelling the under-16s social media ban a blunt force approach. In finance, one Australian dollar is buying around 71.47 US cents.
8: The stunning Peppers Moona Links makes for a memorable conference on the Mornington Peninsula.
9: This afternoon's NRL action will get underway when the Dolphins face the Cowboys. Later, the Broncos meet the Titans. Manly coach Kieran Foran says it's been great to help his side turn their season around. Since taking the helm, the Sea Eagles, Manly have won 8 from 10. Foran has told the Continuous Call team it's been great to see the team find its feet.
14: The boys hadn't performed to the standard in which we wanted them to perform at, and I really put it to them to turn the season around and actually make something of it, and to their credit, They've done a phenomenal job at doing that.
9: Today's AFL gets underway this hour with the Dockers up against the Kangaroos. Later, Gold Coast meet Brisbane and West Coast challenge Port Adelaide. Flavio Caboli is into the first final at the majors after Matteo Naldi withdrew from the semis. He'll face Alexander Zverev in the finals. That's the latest news and sport.
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16: Major issues for the Princes Freeway this afternoon, which has closed Citybound onto the Westgate Freeway and Geelong Road because of an earlier truck rollover, causing all sorts of delays, particularly northbound. The ramp onto the Princes Freeway southbound from the Ring Road, Altona bound, is also closed. We've got roadworks in Berwick Clyde Road at the Monash Freeway, also in Werribee Browns Road affected. It's closed between Wests Road and Alfred Road. The Monash looking good down to Berwick. Brunswick, though, it's slow going. Sydney Road both ways. 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That's the latest traffic on 3MP.
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9: Partly cloudy today, the slight chance of a shower and light winds. Mostly sunny tomorrow, the slight chance of an afternoon shower, a top of 18 degrees after an overnight low of 9. Looking further ahead, partly cloudy Monday, a high of 17 degrees. Mostly sunny Tuesday and 19. Wednesday, showers a top of 18, a shower or two Thursday. On the bays, partly cloudy, west to northwesterly winds at about 10 knots. Seas are below 1 metre.
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0: Melbourne and the Peninsula's 3MP. It does feel like it some days. Life is a roller coaster. Ronan Keating and Dean here this afternoon for your long weekend. Thanks for letting us be part of it. Whatever you've got planned, if you're heading away, maybe a day trip somewhere, please take us along for the ride. If you're at home, make sure we're on in the background. Cliff Richard coming up before three, Leo Sayer as well. Some slightly warmer temperatures to what we had a few days ago. Boy, there was some rain coming down, wasn't there? 17, 18 degrees looking at most of our suburbs, the city and the Mornington Peninsula over the next couple of days, and some sun poking through as well. Most of the heavy rain is now past. All the
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0: Melbourne and the Peninsula's 3MP, Pretenders, Brass in Pocket. Almost 3 o'clock for your long weekend. Thanks for letting us be part of it here at 3MP. Latest news, sport and weather at 3. Hang on for LRB. Help is on its way. Elton John, John Lennon and more coming up after 3 at 3MP.
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2: 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Sounds all right, doesn't it? I can't wait to get the lowdown on New Melbourne Bottle-O Drop Shop.
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13: Good afternoon, I'm Sarah Widdersain. The Energy Minister argues there's no longer a need for concern around Australia's fuel stocks. 92 shiploads of fuel arrived in the country in May, 11 more than the monthly average, while reserves continue to sit higher than when the Iran conflict began. Chris Bowen says it's a result of productive collaboration with the private sector.
14: The government has been working carefully with industry, providing factual, clear updates to the Australian people each and every week, while the opposition just continues to engage in scaremongering and cheap politics. That's the contrast of approach. The government will keep our approach.
13: The US military says it shot down Iranian drones launched towards the Strait of Hormuz. In response, US forces have struck Iranian coastal radar sites. It's the latest escalation complicating efforts to end the war between the two countries. Amid increasing global uncertainty, the leaders of Australia and New Zealand have agreed for the countries to work even closer together. There have been no new announcements after today's bilateral talks, but New Zealand Prime Minister Christopher Luxon says there are a number of opportunities to better integrate our economies. He says the Brisbane 2032 Olympic Games is one of those opportunities to seize upon.
15: Hello, I'm Hugh Phillips. A man suspected. Officers say they spotted a suspicious vehicle travelling along Military Road in Mossman this morning. The pursuit was initiated when the driver allegedly refused to pull over, winding through the Lower North Shore before the vehicle briefly ground to a halt. Police allege that as they approached on foot, the driver accelerated heavily, striking a 21-year-old constable and smashing into an unmarked police car before speeding away. The injured officer was rushed to hospital with head and leg injuries. He remains in a stable condition. Following an intensive manhunt involving the dog squad, the vehicle was found abandoned nearby and four suspects, including three 17-year-olds, were arrested. Toby Goff reporting.
13: More pain for Victorian households, with water bills set to surge by up to $109. The cost of the state government's desalination plant is being partly to blame. And authorities are warning Chinese Australians to be on the lookout for sophisticated scams from criminals pretending to be Chinese law enforcement. And astronauts on the International Space Station have returned to normal duties after an earlier air leak almost prompted their evacuation. In finance, one Australian dollar is buying around 71.47 US cents.
12: Moona Links, the ideal destination for your wedding on the Mornington Peninsula.
13: Today's NRL action will see the Cowboys challenge the Dolphins. The Dolphins come into the clash off four straight wins. Later, the Broncos meet the Titans. Alexander Zverev will get another shot at a maiden Grand Slam title when he faces Flavio Cavoli in the final of the French Open. The German beat Jakob Menzik in the semis in four sets. Zverev says he feels good going into the showdown.
16: If I get back to having chances and if I use them once or twice, we'll, you know, get back into the match and be the winner in the end. So that's all I told myself. A five-set match, as long that you lose one service game, it can happen.
13: In AFL, the Dockers lead the Kangaroos in the second quarter 39-27, and game two of the NBA Finals has been decided by 1 point, with the Knicks defeating the Spurs. That's the latest news and sport.
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1: 3MP, Melbourne traffic.
12: 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LMCT 4180.
18: Definitely keep in mind the earlier truck rollover that still has Princes Freeway closed citybound onto the Westgate Freeway and Geelong Road. Now, the ramp onto the Princes Freeway from the Ring Road Old Toneabout is also closed, so please use the Ring Road and then Boundary Road instead, but delays are almost back to the Point Cook Bend. And keep in mind the earlier crash in the Old Toneabout lanes of the M80 Ring Road at Boundary Road. Still some delays through there. And emergency works in Kooyong Toorak Road is closed out at a Glenferry Road. Use Malvern Road. 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I'm Christy, and that's the latest traffic on 3MP.
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1: 3MP weather.
13: Partly cloudy today, the slight chance of a shower and light winds. Mostly sunny tomorrow, the slight chance of an afternoon shower, a top of 18 degrees after an overnight low of 9. Looking further ahead, partly cloudy Monday, a high of 17 degrees. Mostly sunny Tuesday and 19. Wednesday, showers, a top of 18, a shower or two Thursday. On the bays, partly cloudy, west to northwesterly winds at about 10 knots. Seas are below 1 metre.
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0: Melbourne and the Peninsula's 3MP. I knew you were waiting for me. George Michael, Aretha Franklin together, and Barbara Streisand and Gladys Knight and the Pips coming up before 4 o'clock this afternoon here at 3MP. 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If you're at home, we're going to be fantastic in the background. 6 hours commercial free thanks to the Olive Tree Restaurant in South Melbourne. 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

0: Melbourne and the Peninsula's 3MP, Gladys Knight and the Pips. Not free anymore, half price though, on the midnight train to Georgia. Almost 4 o'clock, latest news, sport, weather, and a look at your long weekend roads after four this afternoon. And James Taylor coming up, also ABBA and Air Supply. And this big song, Michael McDonald, features very well. Famous line from a big song from the Doobie Brothers. We'll play that after four at 3MP.
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15: Good afternoon, I'm Sarah Wiedersehen. A man has been attacked by a shark off Western Australia's south coast. It's understood a male diver has been bitten by a 4.5 metre shark at Michaelmas Island off Albany. He's been rushed by boat to shore, where he's being treated by paramedics. Emergency services say the man has sustained critical injuries. The Australian and New Zealand Prime Ministers have met in Queensland discussing business, trade, defence and security. They've agreed to work closer together to better integrate economies amid the increasing global uncertainty. New Zealand Prime Minister Christopher Luxon says there are a number of opportunities that can be seized on, including the Brisbane 2032 Olympic Games.
5: Having met with the Brisbane 2032 Olympic and Paralympic Games team, that is a massive chance for our region. A fantastic chance for our region in the next decade to lift the profile of tourism and infrastructure and productivity in the broader Australia-New Zealand region.
15: New South Wales police say they're unaware of links to organised crime as they investigate a violent home invasion in Sydney's southwest. A 23-year-old man had his hand severed with a machete when four intruders broke into his Greenacre home last night. His parents and two younger siblings were uninjured. Superintendent Rodney Hart says while the family are not known to police, investigators are aware they run a successful business in the area.
6: They have run that business for a number of years and they are very well known in the community. There is no indication that this is related to any organised crime. What we believe is that for somehow these people were aware that there may have been cash on the premises and that's what's been targeted.
15: British actor Anthony Head, best known for his starring roles in TV series Ted Lasso and Buffy the Vampire Slayer, has died at the age of 72. Nine's New Europe correspondent Josh Bavis reports.
12: Anthony Head shot to international stardom in the 1990s as the librarian Rupert Giles in the fantasy hit Buffy the Vampire Slayer. His nearly 50-year career spanned the stage, television and the silver screen, featuring in the West End revival of the Rocky Horror Show, alongside Meryl Streep in The Iron Lady and as the Prime Minister in the sketch comedy series Little Britain. But one of his last and most prominent roles was as the soccer villain Rupert Mannion in the popular series Ted Lasso. His daughters have paid tribute to their father, saying his legacy will live on in the shows he was a part of. Anthony Head died after complications with pneumonia. In London, Josh Bavis.
15: And the US and Iran have traded another round of strikes in the latest escalation, complicating efforts to end the war between the two countries. In finance, one Australian dollar is buying around 71 US cents.
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15: Today's first NRL clash will get underway next hour with the Cowboys up against the Dolphins. Later, the Broncos meet the Titans. In AFL action, North Melbourne are up against Fremantle. The Dockers lead 95-29 in the third quarter. Later, the Suns face the Lions and the Sea Eagles challenge the Power. World number two Alexander Zverev has earned himself a shot at redemption after locking in a second finals appearance at the French Open. Australia's Jess Fox has won her first global title since her return from kidney surgery with a show-stopping performance at the Canoe Slalom World Cup in Prague. Ferrari has topped the timesheets in both opening practice sessions for the Monaco Grand Prix, and the Knicks have won Game 2 of the NBA Finals, defeating the Spurs by 1 point. New York have a 2-game lead. That's the very latest news and sport.
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1: 3MP, Melbourne traffic.
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17: Factor in that truck roll over Princes Freeway, close citybound onto the Westgate Freeway and Geelong Road. And the ramp onto the Princes Freeway from the Ring Road Altona bound is also closed. Use the Ring Road and then Boundary Road instead and delays a heavy back past Corroy Creek Road. Emergency Works 2 still in Kooyong. Toorak Road closed out that at Glenferry Road. Use Malvern Road. And Emergency Works in Fitzroy North, Holden Street is closed eastbound at Nicholson Street. Use Atherton Road there instead. Unlock a Volkswagen deal this end of financial year. 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I'm Christy and that's the latest traffic on 3MP.
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1: 3MP weather.
15: Partly cloudy today, the slight chance of a shower and light winds. Mostly sunny tomorrow, the slight chance of an afternoon shower, a top of 18 degrees after an overnight low of 9. Looking further ahead, partly cloudy Monday, a high of 17 degrees. Mostly sunny Tuesday and 19. Wednesday, showers a top of 18, a shower or two Thursday. On the bays, partly cloudy, west to northwesterly winds at about 10 knots. Seas are below 1 metre.
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0: Melbourne and the Peninsula's 3MP, Pointer Sisters, Jump, and Dean here for your long weekend. Just after 4:30, before 5, something from Patrick Swayze, John Denver coming up, Linda Ronstadt too at 3MP, and Sunday Morning 60s with Gareth McRae. Back again tomorrow morning. Might be the long weekend. Still set the alarm though from 6 tomorrow morning. 4 hours of the 60s. The good, the bad, some of those songs you haven't heard for a while, and plenty of Aussie tracks as well. Sunday Morning 60s, thanks to Sharmac Lodge on the Mornington Peninsula. Back again tomorrow morning from 6 with Gareth McRae at 3MP.
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0: Melbourne and the Peninsula's 3MP, John Denver, Annie's Song, almost 5 o'clock. As things start getting a little dark, if you're on the roads, make sure those headlights are on. We'll check your latest road conditions too, along with our latest news, sport and weather at 5. And then after 5, Beatles, Christopher Cross and Carly Simon playing at 3MP.
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10: Good afternoon, I'm Sarah Wiedersane. A man's died after attacked by a shark off WA's south coast. Few Phillips reports.
11: Emergency services were called to Albany Marina after receiving reports of a shark attack at Michaelmas Island. WA police say a 35-year-old was spearfishing with family when he was bitten by a suspected 4.5-metre shark just before 11:30 a.m. local time. He was rushed by boat to shore where he was met by St John Ambulance paramedics, but despite their best efforts, the man could not be saved. The species of shark is not known at this stage. People in the area are urged to take additional caution and adhere to beach closures. Hugh Phillips reporting.
10: Tensions between the US and Iran have again surged, with the US military striking Iranian radar sites after downing drones headed towards the Strait of Hormuz. In response, Iran's Revolutionary Guards have targeted what it calls enemy bases in neighbouring Gulf nations, Kuwait and Bahrain. The latest flare-up comes after a top Iranian official warned of the potential for a wider war if stalled peace efforts did not result in a deal. Global volatility and economic turbulence have dominated annual talks between the leaders of Australia and New Zealand. Prime Ministers Anthony Albanese and Christopher Luxon met with top fuel, aviation and agricultural executives in Queensland to discuss vulnerabilities in sovereign defence and supply chains. Mr Albanese says the enduring friendship between Australia and New Zealand could help the countries face growing challenges.
12: We're living in a world which is really volatile, where there is a great deal of turbulence, and some of the old certainties that commanded global trade and global activity has disappeared.
10: Shots have been fired at a funeral service for a slain Sydney gangster. Mourners had gathered to farewell the boss of the Coconut Cartel boss, Lorenzo Lamalu, when 10 shots were fired into the event space at Punch Bowl this afternoon. No injuries have been reported. Lamalu was killed in Ho Chi Minh City a fortnight ago. Australia's eSafety Commissioner has likened the under-16 social media ban to fencing an ocean. The comments come as new data shows about 70% of children are still accessing banned platforms. Independent MP Sophie Scomp says the ban is a very blunt instrument.
13: We get a lot of students through Parliament House. I always ask them, how many of you are still on social media? Most of them are still on there.
10: And tech giant Anthropic has revealed that over 80% of its new software code is now being written by AI rather than humans. In finance, one Australian dollar is buying around 71 US cents.
14: Luna Links, open to the public. Stay, play and dine on site.
10: The first clash of today's NRL action gets underway this hour with the Dolphins against the Cowboys. Brisbane coach Michael Maguire is confident Ezra Mam's replacement will help the Broncos rediscover top form tonight. Tom Duffy will play 5/8 for the NRL Premiers after Mam was dumped to the bench. Maguire backing Duffy ahead of the derby with the Titans.
15: He's calm, he's composed, you know, and he's been playing some good footy, so I'm looking forward to him getting another opportunity to play with the team. You know, he's a sharp, smart footballer.
10: In the AFL, Fremantle have smashed North Melbourne 155-31. This hour, the Suns meet the Lions. Alexander Zverev is in the French Open final after beating Jakob Menzik in four sets. He'll face Italy's Flavio Cabolli. And in Super Rugby, the Crusaders defeated the Blues 52-31. That's news and sport.
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17: Still, keep in mind the truck rollover. Princes Freeway is closed citybound onto the Westgate Freeway and Geelong Road. And the ramp onto the Princes Freeway for the Ring Road Old Honabout is also closed. Use the Ring Road and then Boundary Road instead. Delays still heavy back past Corroy Creek Road. Emergency works in Fitzroy North Holden Street closed eastbound at Nicholson Street. Use Atherton Road to reach St George's Road. And emergency works in Kooyong Toorak Road closed out at Glenferry Road. Use Malvern Road there. Australia Post proudly supports the Australian Red Cross to help communities impacted by disaster. 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I'm Christy, and that's the latest traffic on 3MP.
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1: 3MP weather.
10: Partly cloudy today, the slight chance of a shower and light winds. Mostly sunny tomorrow, the slight chance of an afternoon shower, a top of 18 degrees after an overnight low of 9. Looking further ahead, partly cloudy Monday, a high of 17 degrees. Mostly sunny Tuesday and 19. Wednesday, showers a top of 18, a shower or two Thursday. On the bays, partly cloudy, west to northwesterly winds at about 10 knots. Seas are below 1 metre.
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0: Melbourne and the Peninsula's 3MP. You got to know when to hold them. Kenny Rogers, the gambler, just after 5:30. Before 6, something from Elton John, Leo Sayer, and the Bee Gees coming up at 3MP. And then from 6 tonight, Saturday Night Songfest. 6 hours commercial free. 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If you're inside for the night, keep us on in the background. No commercials, 6 hours. Thanks to Olive Tree Restaurant in South Melbourne. Saturday Night Songfest lives here at 3MP. All the leaves
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0: Melbourne and the Peninsula's 3MP, the Little Genie from Elton John. Almost 6 o'clock. 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And we'll have a look at your long weekend roads after 6. 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Beach Boys, Town Criers, Dr. Hook and the Eagles. 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
2: 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I can't wait to get the lowdown on New Melbourne Bottle-O Drop Shop.
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10: Hello, I'm Sarah Wiedersehen. A man has died after being bitten by a shark off WA's south coast. Police say the 35-year-old was spearfishing with family off Michaelmas Island near Albany when he was attacked by a suspected 4.5-metre shark. He was rushed by boat to the local marina where paramedics are waiting to treat the man, but he was unable to be revived. Australia and New Zealand have agreed to work on 8 actions to improve economic productivity in both countries in the face of increasing global uncertainty. Anthony Albanese and Christopher Luxon have wrapped up annual bilateral talks in Queensland. They were accompanied by high-powered business executives from both sides of the Tasman. New Zealand Prime Minister Christopher Luxon says there is more the two countries can be doing to drive economic growth.
11: It was a very, very good conversation with the CEO. From both sides, talking about what more we can do together, and that alignment in our economies just continues to play a really big strength as we think about how we build more financial security as part of our broader national securities in the context of that volatile and changing world.
10: A man and a woman are in custody following a fatal assault on the New South Wales far north coast. Emergency services were called to a home in Tweed Heads this morning where a man in his 30s was found dead. Police believe the man was assaulted by someone known to him at a nearby property. A manhunt is underway after a violent home invasion in Sydney's southwest. Chris McCarthy reports.
12: Police responded to a family home in Greenacre in the early hours of this morning to reports four masked men had kicked the door down in the search for cash. A 23-year-old confronted the intruders who allegedly severed his left hand with a machete. They then forced the victim's father to open a safe before fleeing with a large sum of cash. Superintendent Rodney Hart says the family is not known to police.
13: There is no indication that this is related to any organised crime.
12: Investigators believe the attack was a targeted robbery due to the family's well-known Western Sydney business. Chris McCarthy reporting.
10: Almost a decade after Sydney introduced tap-and-go payments for public transport, Melburnians will finally be able to ditch their Mikey cards. However, it's not without a hitch. Passengers will still need to use a plastic Mikey for tram and bus travel. And concession card holders will miss out, as only full fare passengers will be able to utilise the system. The ticketless rollout will launch tomorrow on selected lines. Downing Street has hit out at people trying to interfere in their democracy and stir up division after US Vice President J.D. Vance blamed the UK murder of 19-year-old Henry Nowak on migration. And the World Health Organization has announced a $500 million plan to curb the Ebola outbreak in the Democratic Republic of Congo.
9: Noona Links, the home of Australian golf. 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
10: Today's NRL action is underway. The Cowboys lead the Dolphins 10-6 in the first half. Later, the Broncos meet the Titans. The women's final of the French Open will be decided tonight. Craig Gabriel reports.
14: At 114, Maya Falanska is the lowest ranked woman to make the Roland Garros final since the inception of the computer rankings over 50 years ago. And a win for Mira Andreeva will make her the first teenager to win since Iga Świątek in 2020. Falanska is also the first qualifier to make the final at Roland Garros and the second ever at the majors, and a win would make her the third lefty woman in the Open era to win after Martina Navratilova and Monica Seles. But favouritism is with Andreeva. Craig Gabriel, Paris.
10: In AFL, ladder leaders Fremantle have defeated North Melbourne 155-31, while the Suns Lions clash is underway. That's news and sport.
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16: Still factoring the truck rollover. Princes Freeway still closed citybound onto the Westgate Freeway and Geelong Road, and the ramp onto the Princes Freeway from the Ring Road Altona bound is also closed. Use the Ring Road and then use Boundary Road instead, but still heavy delays back past Corroy Creek Road. And traffic too heavy on the Ring Road south that approaching the Westgate Freeway. Emergency works still in Kooyong Toorak Road closed outbound at Glenferry Road. Use Malvern Road. And emergency works in Fitzroy North Holden Street closed eastbound at Nicholson Street. Use Atherton Road. 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Offer ends 30 June. I'm Christy and that's the latest traffic on 3MP.
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1: 3MP weather.
10: Partly cloudy today, the slight chance of a shower and light winds. Mostly sunny tomorrow, the slight chance of an afternoon shower, a top of 18 degrees after an overnight low of 9. Looking further ahead, partly cloudy Monday, a high of 17 degrees. Mostly sunny Tuesday and 19. Wednesday, showers a top of 18, a shower or two Thursday. On the bays, partly cloudy, west to northwesterly winds at about 10 knots. Seas are below 1 metre.
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2: Hello, I'm Carolee Katsimbanis. A manhunt is underway after a violent home invasion in Sydney's southwest, Chris McCarthy reports.
3: Police responded to a family home in Greenacre in the early hours of this morning to reports four masked men had kicked the door down in the search for cash. A 23-year-old confronted the intruders, who allegedly severed his left hand with a machete. They then forced the victim's father to open a safe before fleeing with a large sum of cash. Superintendent Rodney Hart says the family is not known to police.
4: There is no indication that this is related to any organised crime.
3: Investigators believe the attack was a targeted robbery due to the family's well-known Western Sydney business. Chris McCarthy reporting.
2: A man has died after being bitten by a shark off WA's south coast. Police say the 35-year-old was spearfishing with family off Michaelmas Island near Albany when he was attacked by a suspected 4.5-metre shark. He was rushed by boat to the local marina, where paramedics were waiting to treat the man, but he was unable to be revived. A 31-year-old man's been charged with murder and a 29-year-old woman also charged with hindering an investigation over their alleged involvement in the death of a man at Tweed Heads Saturday morning in the north of New South Wales. Emergency services were called to the home around 2 a.m. following reports a 34-year-old man had allegedly been assaulted by a man known to him. The victim was then allegedly driven by a woman known to him to another property and left on the driveway. Paramedics were called but unable to save him. Australia's fuel stocks continue to be higher than when the Iran war broke out in late February. Energy Minister Chris Bowen has given his weekly update on the nation's fuel reserves. He says Australia is doing very well.
5: Now, Australia currently has 43 days worth of petrol, 36 days worth of diesel, and 30 days worth of jet fuel. As I said, all three levels are more than on the 28th of February when Iran was first bombed.
2: Scrutiny is mounting against Andrew Mountbatten Windsor after more revelations he secretly pocketed rental money from properties on his royal estate. A new report shows the former prince charged tenants to live in the cottages at the Royal Lodge, despite living at the property himself for more than 20 years without paying rent. Former UK Home Office Minister Norman Baker has told Sky News what happened was an outrageous abuse of the public purse.
6: Because all money, first of all, should go to the Crown Estates, and the Crown Estates then pays money from its profits to the government. So we are, in fact, as taxpayers, subsidising money to go into Andrew's pocket.
2: Checking finance, one Australian dollar buying 71 US cents.
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2: AFL, Port Adelaide hung in for a thriller over West Coast Eagles, winning by one goal, 77-71. An impressive 124-point win for Fremantle, still sitting top of the ladder after beating North Melbourne 155-31. Dockers coach Justin Longmuir says their midfield was impressive and it was great to have Hayden Young back.
7: Yeah, you always get concerned when a player misses more weeks than they should with a concussion. And to see him come back, be as confident and play as well as he did was great.
2: Brisbane Lions had a 31-point win over the Gold Coast Suns. Now the Dolphins' winning streaks continued in round 14 of the NRL. They've made it five wins in a row for the first time in history, outclassing the Cowboys 40-14 in Townsville. In the other results, the Titans upset the Broncos 28-23 at Suncorp Stadium. Super Netball wins for the Queensland Firebirds and Adelaide Thunderbirds, and in the French Open, they are locked at... that's the latest news in sport.
0: 3MP weather.
2: We're dropping down to an overnight low of 9 degrees before tomorrow, Sunday, partly cloudy and heading for a top of 18. Monday, partly cloudy, 17. Tuesday, mostly sunny and 19 degrees. Wednesday, showers, 18. Thursday, a shower or two, 17. Friday, showers and 18. And next Saturday, showers and 17 degrees. On the bays, west to northwesterly winds around 10 knots and the waves below 1 metre.
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1: 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I can't wait to get the lowdown on New Melbourne Bottle-O Drop Shop.
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11: Hello, I'm Carolee Katsimbanis. A 35-year-old man has died after being attacked by a 4.5-metre shark off Western Australia's south coast at Albany, with a report to be prepared for the coroner. Police say he was spearfishing with family off Michaelmas Island late Saturday morning. He was rushed ashore where paramedics were waiting, but was sadly unable to be saved. The actual species of shark remains unknown at this stage. Several beaches have been closed in the area. Australia and New Zealand have agreed to work on 8 actions to improve economic productivity in both countries in the face of increasing global uncertainty. Anthony Albanese and New Zealand Prime Minister Christopher Luxon have wrapped up annual bilateral talks in Queensland. Mr. Luxon says there is more the two countries can be doing to drive economic growth.
12: It was a very, very good conversation with the CEOs from both sides, talking about what more we can do together, and that alignment in our economies just continues to play a really big strength as we think about how we build more financial security as part of our broader national securities in the context of that volatile and changing world.
11: New South Wales police say they're unaware of links to organised crime as they continue investigations into a violent home invasion in Sydney's southwest. A 23-year-old man had his hand severed with a machete when four intruders broke into his Greenacre home on Friday evening. His parents and two younger siblings were uninjured. Superintendent Rodney Hart says while the family are not known to police, investigators are aware that they run a successful business in the area.
13: They have run that business for a number of years and they are very well known in the community. There is no indication that this is related to any organised crime. What we believe is that for somehow these people were aware that there may have been cash on the premises and that's what's been targeted.
11: Energy Minister Chris Bowen argues there's no longer a need for concern around Australia's fuel stocks. 92 shiploads of fuel arrived in May, 11 more than the monthly average, while reserves continue to sit higher than when the Iran conflict began.
14: The government has been working carefully with industry, providing factual, clear updates to the Australian people each and every week, while the opposition just continues to engage in scaremongering and cheap politics. That's the contrast of approach. The government will keep our approach.
11: Also making news, thousands of Australian cancer cases were missed during the COVID pandemic due to delayed screening and testing during lockdowns. Some of those cases that would have been treatable with early detection are now incurable. Overseas and rescuers have called off their search for the last two men trapped in a semi-submerged cave in Laos for more than 2 weeks, with the site becoming unstable. And tensions between the US and Iran have flared again, with the US military striking Iranian radar sites after shooting down drones headed towards the Strait of Hormuz, complicating efforts to end the war between the two countries.
10: Host your corporate day at Moona Links and they will sponsor your long drive prize.
11: The Dolphins' winning streak has continued in round 14 of the NRL.
15: The Dolphins have made it 5 wins in a row for the first time in club history, outclassing the Cowboys 40-14 in Townsville. The visitors led 16-10 at halftime and surged home in the second half with 4-1. Selwyn Cobbo scored a double in front of almost 22,000 fans. In other results, the Titans upset the Broncos 28-23 at Suncorp Stadium. Andrew Lucas, Sydney.
11: In the AFL, Fremantle remained top of the ladder after beating North Melbourne by 124 points. Wins also for the Brisbane Lions and Port Adelaide.
0: 3MP weather.
11: Now checking your weather around the country. Canberra, morning frost, partly cloudy, a top of 12 after dropping to an overnight low of 1 degree. Adelaide, sunny 18. Perth, shower or 2, 22. Darwin, sunny and 30. Brisbane, shower or 2, 22. Melbourne, partly cloudy, 18. Hobart, becoming windy, partly cloudy, 17. And Sydney, sunny and 20 degrees.
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12: Good morning, I'm Carolee Katsimbanis. A man has died after being bitten by a shark off WA's south coast. It's the second fatal shark attack in the state in less than 3 weeks. Another man died while spearfishing off Rottnest Island last month. Police say this 35-year-old victim was also spearfishing with family off Michaelmas Island near Albany when he was attacked by a suspected 4.5-metre shark. He was rushed by boat to the local marina where paramedics were waiting but was unable to be revived. Global volatility and economic turbulence have dominated annual talks between the leaders of Australia and New Zealand. Prime Ministers Anthony Albanese and Christopher Luxon met with top fuel, aviation and agricultural executives in Queensland to discuss vulnerabilities in sovereign defence and supply chains. Mr Albanese says the enduring friendship between Australia and New Zealand could help the countries face growing challenges.
13: We're living in a world which is really volatile. Where there is a great deal of turbulence, and some of the old certainties that commanded global trade and global activity has disappeared.
12: A 31-year-old man has been charged with murder and remanded in custody to front court today. And a 29-year-old woman also charged with hindering an investigation. They're allegedly involved in the death of a 34-year-old man at a property at Tweed Heads in the north of New South Wales. Australia's eSafety Commissioner Julie Inman-Grant has likened the under-16s social media ban to fencing an ocean. The comments come as new data shows about 70% of children are still accessing banned platforms. Independent MP Sophie Scomp says the ban is a very blunt instrument.
14: We get a lot of students through Parliament House. I always ask them, how many of you still on social media? Most of them are still on there.
12: Almost a decade after Sydney introduced tap-and-go payments for public transport, Melburnians are getting closer to finally one day being able to ditch their Mikey cards for train travel. Full fare passengers will be able to use their phone, bank card or smartwatch to tap and go across the rail network from today as the rollout of ticketless technology continues, but only on selected lines and concession card holders will miss out. Passengers will still need to use a plastic Mikey for tram and bus travel. Overseas, Iran has accused the US of denying visas to integral members of its national football team's backroom staff hours after Washington confirmed Iranian players had been given permission to travel to the upcoming World Cup. Russian authorities say Ukraine has launched an unprecedented attack on and around St. Petersburg as the city hosts the final day of Russia's annual economic forum. More than 140 drones have been shot down, with residents urged to remain indoors. And the World Health Organization has announced a $500 million plan to curb the Ebola outbreak in the Democratic Republic of Congo and neighboring Uganda.
11: Moonalink's corporate memberships includes a membership, golf day and conference.
12: AFL, Fremantle over North Melbourne, 155-31. Roos coach Alistair Clarkson.
15: Fremantle were good and we were dreadful.
16: Yeah, they're top of the ladder for a reason and you just can't afford to not be really, really competitive in that space.
12: A one-goal win by Port Adelaide over West Coast Eagles. Brisbane Lions 31-point winners over the Gold Coast Suns. NRL round 14 wins for the Dolphins and the Gold Coast Titans. And in Super Rugby, wins for the Crusaders and the Chiefs.
1: 3MP weather.
12: Now checking your weather around the country. Canberra, morning frost, partly cloudy, a top of 12 after dropping to an overnight low of 1 degree. Adelaide, sunny 18. Perth, shower or 2, 22. Darwin, sunny and 30. Brisbane, shower or 2, 22. Melbourne, partly cloudy, 18. Hobart, becoming windy, partly cloudy, 17. And Sydney, sunny and 20 degrees.
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10: Hello, I'm Carolee Katsimbanis. A 35-year-old man has died after being attacked by a 4.5-metre shark off Western Australia's south coast at Albany, with a report to be prepared for the coroner. Police say he was spearfishing with family off Michaelmas Island late Saturday morning. He was rushed ashore where paramedics were waiting, but was sadly unable to be saved. The actual species of shark remains unknown at this stage. Several beaches have been closed in the area. Australia and New Zealand have agreed to work on 8 actions to improve economic productivity in both countries in the face of increasing global uncertainty. Anthony Albanese and New Zealand Prime Minister Christopher Luxon have wrapped up annual bilateral talks in Queensland. Mr Luxon says there is more the two countries can be doing to drive economic growth.
11: It was a very, very good conversation with the CEOs from both sides, talking about what more we can do together, and that alignment in our economies just continues to play a really big strength as we think about how we build more financial security as part of our broader national securities in the context of that volatile and changing world.
10: New South Wales police say they're unaware of links to organised crime as they continue investigations into a violent home invasion in Sydney's southwest. A 23-year-old man had his hand severed with a machete when 4 intruders broke into his Greenacre home on Friday evening. His parents and 2 younger siblings were uninjured. Superintendent Rodney Hart says while the family are not known to police, investigators are aware that they run a successful business in the area.
12: They have run that business for a number of years and they are very well known in the community. There is no indication that this is related to any organised crime. What we believe is that for somehow These people were aware that there may have been cash on the premises, and that's what's been targeted.
10: Energy Minister Chris Bowen argues there's no longer a need for concern around Australia's fuel stocks. 92 shiploads of fuel arrived in May, 11 more than the monthly average, while reserves continue to sit higher than when the Iran conflict began.
13: The government has been working carefully with industry, providing factual, clear updates to Australian people each and every week, while the opposition just continues to engage in scaremongering and cheap politics. That's the contrast of approach. The government will keep our approach.
10: Also making news, thousands of Australian cancer cases were missed during the COVID pandemic due to delayed screening and testing during lockdowns. Some of those cases that would have been treatable with early detection are now incurable. Overseas, and rescuers have called off their search for the last two men trapped in a semi-submerged cave in Laos for more than 2 weeks, with the site becoming unstable. And tensions between the US and Iran have flared again, with the US military striking Iranian radar sites after shooting down drones headed towards the Strait of Hormuz, complicating efforts to end the war between the two countries.
9: And play at the stunning Pepper's Moona Links, open to the public daily.
10: The Dolphins' winning streak has continued in round 14 of the NRL.
14: The Dolphins have made it 5 wins in a row for the first time in club history, outclassing the Cowboys 40-14 in Townsville. The visitors led 16-10 at halftime and surged home in the second half with 4-1. Selwyn Cobbo scored a double in front of almost 22,000 fans. In other results, the Titans upset the Broncos 28-23 at Suncorp Stadium. Andrew Lucas, Sydney.
10: In the AFL, Fremantle remain top of the ladder after beating North Melbourne by 124 points. Wins also for the Brisbane Lions and Port Adelaide.
4: 3MP weather.
10: Now checking your weather around the country. Canberra, morning frost, partly cloudy, a top of 12 after dropping to an overnight low of 1 degree. Adelaide, sunny 18. Perth, shower or 2, 22. Darwin, sunny and 30. Brisbane, shower or 2, 22. Melbourne, partly cloudy, 18. Hobart, becoming windy, partly cloudy, 17. And Sydney, sunny and 20 degrees.
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8: Good morning, I'm Carolee Katsimbanis. A man has died after being bitten by a shark off WA's south coast. It's the second fatal shark attack in the state in less than 3 weeks. Another man died while spearfishing off Rottnest Island last month. Police say this 35-year-old victim was also spearfishing with family off Michaelmas Island near Albany when he was attacked by a suspected 4.5-metre shark. He was rushed by boat to the local marina where paramedics were waiting but was unable to be revived. Global volatility and economic turbulence have dominated annual talks between the leaders of Australia and New Zealand. Prime Ministers Anthony Albanese and Christopher Luxon met with top fuel, aviation and agricultural executives in Queensland to discuss vulnerabilities in sovereign defence and supply chains. Mr Albanese says the enduring friendship between Australia and New Zealand could help the countries face growing challenges.
9: We're living in a world which is really volatile, where there is a great deal of turbulence, and some of the old certainties that commanded global trade and global activity has disappeared.
8: A 31-year-old man has been charged with murder and remanded in custody to front court today. And a 29-year-old woman also charged with hindering an investigation. They're allegedly involved in the death of a 34-year-old man at a property at Tweed Heads in the north of New South Wales. Australia's eSafety Commissioner Julie Inman-Grant has likened the under-16s social media ban to fencing an ocean. The comments come as new data shows about 70% of children are still accessing banned platforms. Independent MP Sophie Scomp says the ban is a very blunt instrument.
3: Do we get a lot of students through Parliament House? I always ask them, how many of you still on social media? Most of them are still on there.
8: Almost a decade after Sydney introduced tap-and-go payments for public transport, Melburnians are getting closer to finally one day being able to ditch their Mikey cards for train travel. Full fare passengers will be able to use their phone, bank card or smartwatch to tap-and-go across the rail network from today as the rollout of ticketless technology continues, but only on selected lines and concession card holders will miss out. Passengers will still need to use a plastic Mikey for tram and bus travel. Overseas, Iran has accused the US of denying visas to integral members of its national football team's backroom staff hours after Washington confirmed Iranian players had been given permission to travel to the upcoming World Cup. Russian authorities say Ukraine has launched an unprecedented attack on and around St. Petersburg as the city hosts the final day of Russia's annual economic forum. More than 140 drones have been shot down, with residents urged to remain indoors. And the World Health Organization has announced a $500 million plan to curb the Ebola outbreak in the Democratic Republic of Congo and neighboring Uganda.
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8: AFL Fremantle over North Melbourne 155-31. Roos coach Alistair Clarkson.
10: Oh, well, Fremantle were good and we were dreadful.
11: Yeah, they're top of the ladder for a reason and you just can't afford to not be really, really competitive in that space.
8: A one-goal win by Port Adelaide over West Coast Eagles. Brisbane Lions 31-point winners over the Gold Coast Suns. NRL round 14 wins for the Dolphins and the Gold Coast Titans. And in Super Rugby, wins for the Crusaders and the Chiefs.
0: 3MP weather.
8: Now checking your weather around the country. Canberra, morning frost, partly cloudy, a top of 12 after dropping to an overnight low of 1 degree. Adelaide, sunny 18. Perth, shower or 2, 22. Darwin, sunny and 30. Brisbane, shower or 2, 22. Melbourne, partly cloudy, 18. Hobart, becoming windy, partly cloudy, 17. And Sydney, sunny and 20 degrees.
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10: Hello, I'm Carolee Katsimbanis. A 35-year-old man has died after being attacked by a 4.5-metre shark off Western Australia's south coast at Albany, with a report to be prepared for the coroner. Police say he was spearfishing with family off Michaelmas Island late Saturday morning. He was rushed ashore where paramedics were waiting, but was sadly unable to be saved. The actual species of shark remains unknown at this stage. Several beaches have been closed in the area. Australia and New Zealand have agreed to work on 8 actions to improve economic productivity in both countries in the face of increasing global uncertainty. Anthony Albanese and New Zealand Prime Minister Christopher Luxon have wrapped up annual bilateral talks in Queensland. Mr. Luxon says there is more the two countries can be doing to drive economic growth.
11: It was a very, very good conversation with the CEOs from both sides, talking about what more we can do together, and that alignment in our economies just continues to play a really big strength as we think about how we build more financial security as part of our broader national securities in the context of that volatile and changing world.
10: New South Wales police say they're unaware of links to organised crime as they continue investigations into a violent home invasion in Sydney's southwest. A 23-year-old man had his hand severed with a machete when four intruders broke into his Greenacre home on Friday evening. His parents and two younger siblings were uninjured. Superintendent Rodney Hart says while the family are not known to police, investigators are aware that they run a successful business in the area.
2: They have run that business for a number of years and they are very well known in the community. There is no indication that this is related to any organised crime. What we believe is that for somehow these people were aware that there may have been cash on the premises and that's what's been targeted.
10: Energy Minister Chris Bowen argues there's no longer a need for concern around Australia's fuel stocks. 92 shiploads of fuel arrived in May, 11 more than the monthly average, while reserves continue to sit higher than when the Iran conflict began.
5: The government has been working carefully with industry, providing factual, clear updates to the Australian people each and every week, while the opposition just continues to engage in scaremongering and cheap politics. That's the contrast of approach. The government will keep our approach.
10: Also making news, thousands of Australian cancer cases were missed during the COVID pandemic due to delayed screening and testing during lockdowns. Some of those cases that would have been treatable with early detection are now incurable. Overseas, and rescuers have called off their search for the last two men trapped in a semi-submerged cave in Laos for more than 2 weeks, with the site becoming unstable. And tensions between the US and Iran have flared again, with the US military striking Iranian radar sites after shooting down drones headed towards the Strait of Hormuz, complicating efforts to end the war between the two countries.
1: The stunning Peppers Moona Links makes for a memorable conference on the Mornington Peninsula.
10: The Dolphins' winning streak has continued in round 14 of the NRL.
12: The Dolphins have made it 5 wins in a row for the first time in club history, outclassing the Cowboys 40-14 in Townsville. The visitors led 16-10 at halftime and surged home in the second half with 4-1. Selwyn Cobbo scored a double in front of almost 22,000 fans. In other results, the Titans upset the Broncos 28-23 at Suncorp Stadium. Andrew Lucas, Sydney.
10: In the AFL, Fremantle remain top of the ladder after beating North Melbourne by 124 points. Wins also for the Brisbane Lions and Port Adelaide.
0: 3MP weather.
10: Now checking your weather around the country. Canberra, morning frost, partly cloudy, a top of 12 after dropping to an overnight low of 1 degree. Adelaide, sunny 18. Perth, shower or 2, 22. Darwin, sunny and 30. Brisbane, shower or 2, 22. Melbourne, partly cloudy, 18. Hobart, becoming windy, partly cloudy, 17. And Sydney, sunny and 20 degrees.
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8: 11 degrees in Melbourne, partly cloudy today, a top of 18. It's 6 o'clock. Good morning. I'm Brian Wilson. On the eve of Big Freeze 13 at the MCG tomorrow, motor neurone disease researchers say they're on the verge of finding a cure thanks to more than $140 million raised by the late Neil Danaher's Fight MND Army. The money has helped fund clinical research and trials of drugs to target symptoms, as well as advancing the development of gene therapy. The breakthrough work has also linked Melbourne researchers with experts around the world in the quest to cure the disease that Danaher nicknamed the Beast. To other news, and a woman has died in a two-car collision just outside Shepparton in north-central Victoria. Carolee Katsimbanis has the details.
9: Emergency services arrived on the Midland Highway near Gigare Road at Stanhope just after 5:30pm yesterday evening. A 30-year-old woman in one car died at the scene. Another man and woman also in the vehicle were taken to hospital with non-life-threatening injuries. The driver of the other vehicle was not seriously injured. Investigations are continuing, witnesses are asked to come forward. Carolee Katsimbanis, Melbourne.
8: A report is being prepared for the WA coroner following yesterday's fatal shark attack at Albany on WA's south coast. A 35-year-old man was bitten by a suspected 4.5-metre shark as he was spearfishing with the family at Michaelmas Island. Paramedics were unable to save him after he was rushed by boat to the marina 13 kilometres away. It's the second fatal shark attack in 3 weeks after one off Rottnest Island last month.
10: Lockdowns in Australia during the COVID pandemic have resulted in thousands of cancer cases being missed. SMH and The Age say a new study published in Lancet Oncology looked at seven countries, including Australia, and showed more than 55,000 people were not diagnosed due to the COVID lockdowns, some suffering devastating consequences. Overseas, and Hezbollah has rejected a new conditional truce deal negotiated in Washington, which demands a full Israeli withdrawal instead of the proposed retreat to the border. Amid the deadlock, the Lebanese president has accused Iran of using Lebanon as a bargaining chip. The Middle East conflict remains unstable today after an Israeli strike in southern Lebanon killed three military personnel. And Victoria will have to wait another year before the state's nine weather districts are changed. The proposal to create 14 weather regions has again been pushed back. The changes are aimed to make forecasting, especially for fire risks, more accurate. And checking finance this hour, one Aussie dollar is buying 70 US cents.
7: Moona Links. The ideal destination for your wedding on the Mornington Peninsula.
10: North Melbourne coach Alistair Clarkson has slammed his side's failure to step up against Fremantle. The Dockers broke the game open with a 9-goal blitz in the second quarter and powered away to a 124-point victory. Clarkson was far from impressed.
11: Oh, well, Fremantle were good and we were dreadful. We were just nowhere in that space today. Yeah, they're top of the ladder for a reason and you just can't afford to not be really, really competitive in that space. We were dreadful in that space.
10: Last night, West Coast down Port Adelaide by 6 points. Reigning premiers Brisbane defeated the Gold Coast by 31 points. Round 13 continues today with Sydney taking on St Kilda and Essendon playing Carlton. And the Socceroos are on the field against Switzerland in San Diego in a World Cup friendly. Currently, they're down 1-0 at half-time. And that's the latest news and sport.
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6: 3MP, Melbourne traffic.
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13: G'day there. Looking the goods on the Mornington Peninsula Freeway at this stage. Clear and quiet in both directions. Same to the Frankston Freeway and the Nepean Highway. The Monash nice and clear too between Eastlink and the tunnel. Nothing to hold you up on the Tulla heading out to the airport. Works remain though in Berwick, Clyde Road at the Monash. It is down to one lane in both directions, and the Elgar Road citybound entry ramp to the Eastern Freeway also closed. 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I'm Andy and that's the latest traffic on 3MP.
6: 3MP weather.
10: Partly cloudy today, a top of 18. Tomorrow for the holiday Monday, partly cloudy and 17. Tuesday, sunshine and 19. Wednesday, showers and 18. Thursday, a shower or two and 17. Friday, showers and 18. And for Saturday, showers also 18 degrees. On the bay's northwesterly winds around 10 knots with waves below a metre. Currently in Melbourne, it's 11 degrees.
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3MP, Sunday morning 60s. Good morning, Gareth, with you. Nice to be here with the 60s. Linda Ronstadt and the Stone Ponies there for you. Look, here's a song that was written and recorded in 1961, first by the Drifters. Now, while it gained moderate traction on the charts in the United States for the Drifters, it didn't become a massive global smash. Then, in 1963, the Searchers adopted the song as their debut release. They injected the track with bright harmonies, upbeat, driving rhythm, and a signature jangly guitar sound, and it captured the youthful, optimistic energy of the early 1960s British pop movement, cementing their legacy as pioneers of the British invasion alongside the Beatles. It is Sweets for My Sweet.

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0: Sunday morning 60s on 3MP. Great memory from the 60s. Bobby Vinton's My Elusive Dreams. All right, in a moment I've got a song from Neil Diamond, very soon. Now, while he's never publicly revealed the identity of the older woman who inspired the song, he's always kept her specific identity private. Furthermore, because the song's title and concept were heavily reworked in the studio, shifting from his original idea of Money Money to a teen-friendly nickname Cherry, the character in the song is a fictionalized composite rather than a literal portrait. And I want to follow that up with a song from Martha and the Vandellas, and the song that famously launched them into crossover pop success, blending a frantic gospel-rooted vocal with a pounding R&B beat. That song coming up also is Heatwave.
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0: 3MP, Sunday morning 60s, and Gareth McRae sharing the 60s with the Bee Gees to love somebody. 3MP news for you, sport, weather and traffic coming up at 7. And after the news, a fabulous selection. I've got Normie Rowe, I've got Mary Wells, I've got the Rolling Stones, and I want to start the hour with Aretha Franklin. All the
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0: 11 degrees in Melbourne, partly cloudy today, a top of 18. It's 7 o'clock. Good morning, I'm Brian Wilson. It's been revealed that the state government was told more than 3 years ago Victoria's $50 million so-called ghost prison wasn't working and should be shut down. News Corp reports the former chairperson of the post-sentencing authority, Michelle Williams, repeatedly raised concerns over the River Gum rehabilitation facility in Ararat, which in 8 years has only taken in 18 prisoners and currently is only housing 2 inmates. Ms. Williams claims the rehabilitation model was flawed and that the inmates were signed off as having completed programs, even though they didn't properly engage in the treatment. Speculation over the future of Premier Jacinda Allen's leadership continues today, with mobile billboards appearing around the city urging Victorians to ditch the witch. The campaign harks back to a similar push against former Prime Minister Julia Gillard in 2011. Factional teammate Gabrielle Williams hosed down rumours yesterday, ruling herself out of any contest and pledging her support for the Premier. The latest Freshwater strategy poll shows Labor trailing the coalition 48 to 52 on a two-party preferred basis. Police are appealing for witnesses to a fatal collision just outside Shepparton in north-central Victoria. A 30-year-old woman has died following the two-car crash on the Midland Highway around 5:30 yesterday afternoon. Two other people in the car escaped with minor injuries. The driver of the other vehicle was not seriously injured. Operation Regal continues through to tomorrow night, with police calling for drivers to take extra care on the state's roads. Overseas, in the US and Iran have exchanged fresh missile strikes, further testing the region's shaky ceasefire agreement. The exchange comes as US President Donald Trump insists Iran is desperate to make a deal. But Mr. Mr. Trump has told NBC the Gulf state is too proud to concede.
2: There are things they never thought they'd be doing that they're going to have to do. They've got no choice. And it takes a little while. You know, you're talking about 47 years of getting away with whatever they wanted. I mean, this should have been done long ago. This should have been done by other presidents.
0: Passengers holding COVID-era travel credits with Virgin Australia have just 3 weeks to use them. The airline says travellers must book and fly before the June 30 deadline. Qantas credits, however, no longer expire, but they can only be claimed as refunds by contacting the airline. And briefly, researchers say they're edging closer to a cure for motor neuron disease. In finance, one Aussie dollar is buying 70 US cents.
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0: Gold Coast coach Damien Hardwick has put his players on notice after reigning premiers Brisbane smashed the Suns in a demoralising 31-point defeat. Hardwick telling 9 players to step up or risk being dropped.
9: The guys that we've got, they're very, very good players. We've just got to get them all playing well. And that's mine and our coaching staff's job to make sure that happens. But we've got to bounce back. It's a disappointing result today.
0: Round 13 continues this afternoon with Sydney taking on St Kilda, then Essendon play Carlton. And Kimi Antonelli will start off pole in tonight's Monaco Grand Prix. Aussie Oscar Piastri is off position 7. And Super Netball, and it's the hometown derby today with the Vixens up against the Mavericks. And that's the latest news and sport.
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11: G'day there. Smooth sailing on the Mornington Peninsula Freeway. At this stage of the morning, no hold-ups in either direction. Same to the Frankston Freeway and the Nepean Highway. The Monash 2 in good order between Eastlink and the tunnel. Works though Berwick, Clyde Road at the Monash. It's down to one lane in both directions and works through Wyndham Vale. McGrath Road closed at Balland Road. Take Balland Road and Bolton Road. The Eastern Freeway seeing works. The Elgar Road city-bound entry ramp closed. Enter at Doncaster Road. 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I'm Andy and that's the latest traffic on 3MP.
1: 3MP weather.
0: Partly cloudy today, a top of 18. Tomorrow for the big freeze at the MCG, partly cloudy and 17. Tuesday, sunshine and 19. Wednesday, showers and 18. Thursday, a shower or two and 17. And Friday, showers with a top temperature of 18 degrees. On the bay's northwesterly winds around 10 knots with waves below a metre. Currently in Melbourne, it's 11 degrees.
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RMP, Sunday morning 60s. Just a grooving on a Sunday morning with the Rascals. It's a top memory out of the 60s. What a decade. Now, in a moment, I want to start with some early Cliff Richard, and then it's Jay and the Americans, who in the late 1960s began shifting away from their original up-tempo pop rock sound to reimagine and pay tribute to their favourite classic hits. Now, their romantic, polished version of This Magic Moment gave the band a major late career revival, hitting the top 10 in 1969. It remains a cornerstone of 1960s pop and doo-wop, largely celebrated for its vocal purity and timeless nostalgia. But first, let's go with Sir Cliff Richard and the Young Ones.

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0: Sunday morning 60s on 3MP. I'm a Pied Piper. Crispy and St. Peter's there for you. Now, shortly, Roy Orbison's Pretty Woman. And then a song that was released in 1968 and a tearjerker ballad, which became a massive cultural phenomenon. The timing of the song's success was highly notable as it went to number one the same week after the assassination of Reverend Martin Luther King Jr., providing an outlet for public mourning. It's a song written by Bobby Russell and sung, coming up soon, by Bobby Goldsborough.
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3: G'day there. No hold-ups on the Mornington Peninsula Freeway. Clear and quiet in both directions. It's an incident-free run for the Frankston Freeway and the Nepean Highway. The Monash in good order too from the South Gippsland Freeway passing Eastlink into the Domain Tunnel. The works Berwick Clyde Road at the Monash down to one lane in both directions. And works continue for the Eastern Freeway. The Elgar Road city-bound entry ramp closed. Enter at Doncaster Road. 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Donate today at starlight.org.au. I'm Andy, and that's the latest traffic on 3MP.
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0: 3MP, Sunday morning 60s, Johnny O'Keefe. All right, 3MP news, sport, weather and traffic at 8. And after the news, how about some Elvis Presley? Do you remember all the songs from Blue Hawaii? Almost Always True, No More, Can't Help Falling in Love, Rock a Hula Baby, Moonlight Swim, Slice and Sand, etc., etc. Well, despite early resistance from his producers who wanted a traditional rock and roll track, Elvis insisted on recording a ballad, cementing it into one of his most iconic songs. And we've got that after the news.
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7: 11 degrees in Melbourne, partly cloudy today, a top of 18. It's 8 o'clock. Good morning, I'm Brian Wilson. Six people have been arrested following a brawl at Flinders Street Station last night. Police were called after witnesses reported up to 10 people, some armed with machetes, were seen fighting in the concourse area around 10 p.m. Four people who jumped on a train were arrested by PSOs, who also seized a number of the machete weapons. Two other people were arrested nearby. A 17-year-old was taken to hospital with a laceration to his arm. Of the six arrested, a 22-year-old has been charged. He's been bailed to appear before the Melbourne Magistrates Court in November. The remaining five, all under 16, have been released pending further inquiries. An audit of 11,000 rental properties across Melbourne has revealed more than half have failed to meet minimum standards, including having functional kitchens, energy-efficient heating and lockable external doors. The audits took place between 2021 and 2024 and found that there was also a higher rate of failures in disadvantaged suburbs. Western Australian police are preparing a report for the coroner following another fatal shark attack. Carolee Getsimbanis reports.
8: The 35-year-old man was spearfishing with family when he was bitten by a suspected 4.5-metre shark on Saturday morning at Michaelmas Island off Albany. He was rushed by boat to the Albany Marina, almost a 13-kilometre journey, where he was met by paramedics. But despite their best efforts, he could not be saved. The species of shark remains unknown. It's the the second shark attack fatality in just 3 weeks after Stephen Mataboni was killed by a shark while spearfishing at Horseshoe Reef off Rottnest Island in mid-May. Carolee Katsimbanis reporting.
9: Overseas, Pope Leo has used an address at Madrid's Royal Palace to criticise global leaders who are fanning the flames of polarisation to gain popularity. In his first official tour of an EU country outside Italy, the pontiff called on political figures to reject sterile simplifications and to instead invest in helping youth appreciate diversity. On the eve of Big Freeze 13 at the MCG tomorrow, motor neurone disease researchers say they're on the verge of finding a cure thanks to the more than $140 million raised by the late Neil Danaher's Fight MND Army. And lockdowns in Australia during the COVID pandemic have resulted in thousands of cancer cases being missed. Checking finance this hour, one Aussie dollar is buying 70 US cents.
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9: Tete Yenge has scored a magnificent goal for the Socceroos on his Australian debut in their friendly against Switzerland. The Aussies were down 1-0 in the second half, but levelled the score in the 56th minute to finish the match with a draw. The call on Paramount.
11: Connor Metcalf, square ball for Yenge. Goal on debut for the Socceroos, and their bright start to the second half rewarded.
9: AFL and Round 13 continues today with Sydney taking on St Kilda this afternoon while Essendon play Carlton. Last night, West Coast down Port Adelaide by 6 points, while reigning premiers Brisbane defeated the Gold Coast by 31 points, while North Melbourne were smashed by the Dockers, going down by 124. And at the LIV Golf event in Spain, Aussie Cam Smith is tied for fourth after a 5-under Round 3, and Oscar Piastri is off position 7 for the Grand Prix tonight. And that's the latest news and sport.
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13: 3MP Melbourne traffic.
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14: G'day there. The Mornington Peninsula Freeway in good order. No hold-ups in either direction. Same to the Frankston Freeway and the Nepean Highway. Eastlink also at pace, as is the Monash from the South Gippsland Freeway into the Domain Tunnel. Works though in Berwick. Clyde Road at the Monash. It's down to one lane in both directions. Works remain on the Eastern Freeway. The Elgar Road City Bound entry ramp closed. Enter the freeway at Doncaster Road instead. 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I'm Andy, and that's the latest traffic on 3MP.
13: 3MP weather.
9: Partly cloudy today, a top of 18. Tomorrow for the big freeze at the MCG, partly cloudy and 17. Tuesday, sunshine and 19. Wednesday, showers and 18. Thursday, a shower or two and 17. And Friday, showers with a top temperature of 18 degrees. On the bay's northwesterly winds around 10 knots with waves below a metre. Currently in Melbourne, it's 11 degrees.
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Sunday morning 60s on 3MP with the Four Tops and I Can't Help Myself. Now, again, 1966, Phil Spector was determined to produce a hit to rival the British Invasion. He enlisted the songwriting team of Jess Barry and Ellie Greenwich, and the three crafted the song specifically for Tina Turner's powerful voice. Now, to capture the track, Spector paid Tina's husband and musical partner, Ike Turner, $20,000 to stay away from the studio, preferring to work just with Tina alone. Now, despite the massive investment and a glowing critical reception, even the Beatles' George Harrison said it was the perfect record. The song was a commercial failure in the United States. However, it was a massive hit in the UK and here in Australia and established a strong European fan base and Australian fan base for Tina Turner, River Deep, Mountain High.

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0: Sunday morning 60s on 3MP. Len Barry and 123. Now up very soon, some Stevie Wonder and a song that was first recorded back in 1965 as a gentle ballad by Connie Haynes. And the first public released rendition was a jazzier, slow version sung by Gene Duchon in 1966. Now Stevie Wonder heard the track and he was convinced it needed a faster, more energetic arrangement. And Motown CEO Berry Gordy and songwriter Ron Miller initially opposed the upbeat makeover, believing it ruined the integrity of the original ballad. However, Stevie Wonder persisted and spent months convincing them to let him record And What a Song, coming up soon for Once in My Life.
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3: G'day there. Nothing to hold you up on the Mornington Peninsula Freeway. It's in great shape in both directions. Same to, in fact, the Frankston Freeway and the Nepean Highway. Clear and smooth sunning too for Eastlink and the Monash from the South Gippsland Freeway into the Domain Tunnel. Works though Berwick, Clyde Road at the Monash down to one lane in both directions. And the Eastern Freeway moving nicely, though the Elgar Road city-bound entry ramp closed for works. Enter the freeway at Doncaster Road. 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I'm Andy, and that's the latest traffic on 3MP.
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0: 3MP, Sunday morning 60s, Johnny Young there for you. 3MP News, sport, weather and traffic ahead at 9, not long to go. Now, after the news, what have I got lined up for you? Well, I've got some Kinks, I've got the Beatles, I've got John Fred and his Playboy band, but I want to start the hour with some very early Bee Gees.
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8: 12 degrees in Melbourne, partly cloudy today, a top of 18. It's 9 o'clock. Good morning, I'm Brian Wilson. The owner of Melbourne's Albion Hotel has hit out at the state government over the city's wave of arson attacks. Nine reporter Emily Rice explains.
9: Well, Dominic Porter himself is a victim of what he calls the reign of hospitality terrorism in Melbourne. He's spoken to News Limited and says that the Premier has done a disgraceful job of addressing the concerns in these so-called bar wars. So the Albion Hotel was firebombed in April. He himself was targeted in his family home with a masked and armed intruder. Some weeks later, there have been 35 incidents where hotels, bars and adult entertainment venues have been targeted mainly with arson attacks. He says that the Labor Party really needs to step up and address the crime crisis. He says not just hospitality industry, but people across Victoria are really concerned about the crime rate.
8: Lockdowns across Australia during the COVID pandemic have resulted in thousands of cancer cases being missed. SMH The Age says a new study published in Lancet Oncology looked at seven countries, including Australia, and showed more than 55,000 people were not diagnosed due to lockdowns, some suffering devastating consequences. Meanwhile, passengers holding COVID-era travel credits with Virgin Australia have just 3 weeks to use them. The airline says travellers must book and fly before the June 30 deadline. Qantas credits for the COVID period no longer expire, but they can only be claimed as refunds by contacting the airline. The federal opposition has slammed the approval of $250 million loan to a foreign company by the government's Export Credit Agency. Export Finance Australia granted an Indian renewables financier $258 million in September last year. The agency says the funding will demonstrate opportunity in the region, despite no Australian companies operating there. National's MP David Littleproud told Today it's unbelievable.
2: An Indian-owned, government-owned organisation to invest in the Pacific? I mean, I thought we were meant to have a future made in Australia. That's what Anthony Albanese's been talking about. Well, let's make it here. And let's use Australian dollars to be able to build it.
8: And briefly, researchers say they're edging closer to a cure for motor neurone disease. Almost half of 11,000 rental properties audited across Melbourne have failed to meet the required standards. Six people have been arrested after a brawl involving machetes at Flinders Street Station overnight. And there are concerns over heat at the World Cup, which starts later this week. In finance, one Aussie dollar is buying 70 US cents.
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8: Port Adelaide held off a late surge by West Coast to record a 77-71 point win last night. Power coach Josh Carr said there's still scope for improvement.
10: Yeah, well, I think we stood up under it. You know, there's a number of contests where it looked pretty dangerous for us, and to just get the win and grind it out and walk away with the 4 points is what we needed to do.
8: In the other games, Brisbane defeated the Gold Coast and North Melbourne were smashed by the Dockers, going down by 124 points. Round 13 continues with Sydney taking on St Kilda this afternoon, while Essendon face Carlton. In Super Netball, it's the hometown derby today with the Vixens up against the Mavericks. And Aussie Caris Davidson cut it a par round 3 to be 4 strokes off the lead at the LPGA event in California. And that's the latest news and sport.
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12: G'day there. Smooth sailing at this stage of the morning. Bingle breakdown free. The Mornington Peninsula Freeway in great shape. No hold-ups in either direction. Same to the Frankston Freeway and the Nepean Highway. The Monash also doing it nicely from the South Gippsland Freeway past Eastlink into the Domain Tunnel. The Eastern Freeway is at pace, though the Elgar Road city-bound entry ramp is closed for works into the freeway via Doncaster Road. Melbourne, make the most of this June long weekend with 25 to 50% off everything at Oz Design. 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I'm Andy, and that's the latest traffic on 3MP.
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1: 3MP weather.
8: Partly cloudy today, a top of 18. Tomorrow, partly cloudy and 17. Tuesday, sunny at 19. Wednesday, showers and 18. Thursday, a shower or two and 17. And Friday, showers and a top temperature of 18 degrees. On the base, northwesterly winds around 10 knots with waves below a metre. Currently in Melbourne, it's nudging towards 12 degrees.
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3MP, Sunday morning CC's. Good morning, Gareth McRae with you and Bobby Hebb and Sonny. Now, here's a 60s hit from the Monkees. It was written by legendary singer-songwriter Harry Nilsson. Despite its bouncy, innocent-sounding melody, the story behind the song is known for its surprisingly dark lyrics, which contrast a naive girl with a cynical narrative about being discarded. Well, before he was successful, Nilsson was struggling to break into the music industry and he worked at a bank. Now, through the Monkees producer Chip Douglas, Nilsson met the band and he gave them a tape of his songs. And the Monkees loved in particular Cuddly Toy and chose to record it for their 1967 album Pisces, Aquarius, Capricorn and Jones Limited. Let's enjoy Cuddly Toy.

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0: Sunday morning, 60s on 3MP, The Searchers, and Don't Throw Your Love Away. Now, I believe that Simon and Garfunkel remain one of the most successful and influential folk rock duos of the 1960s. Their legacy is defined by Paul Simon's poetic lyricism, Art Garfunkel's angelic tenor, and exquisite vocal harmonies, all defining an era of cultural and social introspection. The duo perfectly captured the shifting anxieties and hopes of the 1960s, transitioning from traditional acoustic folk into lush, socially conscious pop rock. Their catalogue has been preserved by the US National Recording Registry. Paul Simon's masterpiece, The Boxer, is an allegory for his feelings of being under attack by music critics. He intended the battered pugilist as a metaphor for his own struggles with early fame, public criticism, and the loneliness of the music industry. So that song coming up soon. Yes, The Boxer.
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3: G'day there. Nothing to hold you up at this stage. Smooth sailing on the Mornington Peninsula Freeway. Same to the Frankston Freeway and the Nepean Highway. The Monash also good order from Eastlink into the Domain Tunnel. Works Berwick, Clyde Road at the Monash down to one lane in both directions. Works as well in Werribee. Browns Road closed between Wests Road and Alfred Road. You can take Wests Road to Geelong Road to get around instead. JB Hi-Fi's three-day crazy sale is on now with deals like 40% off an LG 65-inch TV, just $897, while stocks last at JB. I'm Andy and that's the latest traffic on 3MP.
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0: 3MP, Sunday morning 60s in the groove and soothe me. We got the 3MP news, sport, weather and traffic coming up at 10. And after the news, I want to start the next hour with you with a great song from Fleetwood Mac.
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8: 12 degrees in Melbourne, partly cloudy today, a top of 18. It's 10 o'clock. Good morning. I'm Brian Wilson. In breaking news, police in the United States are searching for a gunman after a mass shooting at a community festival in Toledo, Ohio. Families ran for cover as dozens of shots rang out. Officers say many people have been hospitalized. Speculation over the future of Premier Jacinda Allen's leadership continues today, with mobile billboards appearing around the city, urging Victorians to ditch the witch. The campaign harks back to a similar push against former Prime Minister Julia Gillard in 2011. The latest freshwater strategy poll shows Labor trailing the coalition 48-52 on a two-party preferred basis. Six people were arrested